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0: 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Bring the kids. 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

Hey, everyone over at the Bruce Bauer. Thanks for keeping the lights on. And we need to keep the refrigerator plugged in so we've got cold beer. There you go. There's your God's work. 97.9, The Bruce.

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1: We are into our Saturday afternoon and lunchtime. Going to play our game of Did You Know? We'll see who's celebrating. We'll talk about a party that's going on later on today that you should be a part of. The Strokes on the way. 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
1: On a hot summer night, would you offer your throat to the wolf with the red roses?
2: Will he offer me his mouth?
1: Yes.
2: Will he offer me his teeth?
1: Yes.
2: Will he offer me his jaws?
1: Yes.
2: Will he offer me his hunger?
1: Yes.
2: Again, will he offer me his hunger?
1: Yes.
2: And will he starve without me?
1: Yes.
2: And does he love me?
1: Yes.
2: Yes.
1: On a hot summer night, would you offer your throat to the wolf with the red roses?
2: Yes.
1: I bet you say that to all the boys.

0: Rick Ringer is on the Bruce.
1: That'll do it for me for now. Back again tomorrow afternoon at 2. And don't forget Longy and Breffer tonight at 8. The Bruce County Bush Party. Get your request in at rockthebruce.ca. Have a good one.